0: Byte FM.
1: Nighttime falls on the small city. Another day passed, and what's gotten done? How do you measure success or achievement? Pour another drink to celebrate? Well, go ahead. Treat yourself. You deserve it.

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0: 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So how do you count one?
1: I'm very shallow and empty, and I have no idea and nothing interesting to say.
2: I'm exactly the same way.
0: I see. Well, that's very interesting. So you've managed to work out something, huh?

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Tell me, dear, are you lonesome? Oh, Lord, Lord. I wonder. You know, someone said, the world's a stage and each must play a part. Oh, God. Oh, man, I tell you. And I had no cause to die. Oh. Sing it, baby.

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Remember before, when we cared about things like who was the tallest, waiting round for the adults to stop talking, but they can't see past what absorbs them. When I grow up, I'll do it different, trying to change the world by wishing. If I could have it all, whatever I liked, I just want everyone to be alright, to get a little respite from the night after night of it. I stitch a tear to my prayer and hold tight. I left myself there, on the wall, looking up at the pictures in a pebble dash, glistening bright. Listen, I might have drunk one too many years, 'cause when the sun sheds tears now, they set me alight.

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Those are four immense things we have in common. You could call it a bond or braid or not. So I'm sending this song out to you in celebration of this bond. This bond that we didn't choose, but that we must live through. Yeah, this one's for you. And you. And you. And you. And you. And you. And you too. And you. Yeah. And you. And you. And you. You. You. You. You. You. You. You. Yes, you. You too. Yes, you. You. You. And you. And you. You. You. You. You. You. And you. You. You. You. You. You. You. You. And you. You. And you. You. And you. And you. And you. You. You. You. You. You. You. You. You. You. You. You. You. You. You. You. You. And you. You. And you. And you. And you. And you. And you. And you. And you. And you. You. You. And you right there. And you. You.

0: 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Hello, welcome to the city of wind and autumn feel, I'd say, to Hamburg. Hey.
1: Hey, how you doing?
0: I'm fine, and you?
1: Good.
0: You were going by train now from Cologne, I saw.
1: No, we drove here.
0: You drove here?
1: Yeah.
0: Okay.
1: I don't know what they told you.
0: They told me something different. Mm-hmm. Okay. Oh, this is... the microphone now is back again. So, but you made it. I'm happy. And we just listened to a song of your current album, Miss Maybe. And this album, Interior Like Auf, damit Out... Auch damit kehrst du zurück in deine Heimat, Kalifornien, und in gewisser Weise auch zurück zu deinen Anfängen. Du hast mal in einem Interview gesagt, du kehrst zum Kern deiner Arbeit zurück. Wie meinst du das genau? You return to the core of your work with this album, you said in an interview I've heard. What do you mean by that?
1: I think I just meant that I worked with the people that I recorded my first record with. It's two guys in the San Francisco area, Jason Cuever, Chris Cohen, and I went back to the Bay and recorded it there. I hadn't made a record in the San Francisco area since 25 years or something. So.
0: Also, hat schon länger keine Musik mehr in der San Francisco Area in dem Gebiet gemacht und hat da mit den Menschen gearbeitet, mit denen auch schon früher gearbeitet hat. But at some point, you also refer a bit to your music you made back in the days, right? I'd say, to a little simpler form of music.
1: Sure, yeah. I mean, we didn't really labor too long on the recordings. We just recorded them as they came through. Didn't add too many overdubs and trickery. And, you know, called it a day.
0: Sie haben also gar nicht so lange an dem Album gearbeitet, sondern sind, ja, straight zum Punkt gekommen. Du veröffentlichst ja seit mehr als 20 Jahren Musik. Hat es da auch mal einen Moment des Zweifelns gegeben? Also die Musikwelt, die hat sich ja ziemlich verändert in diesen 20 Jahren mit Spotify und Corona, und die Konzertbesuche wurden davon auch beeinflusst. So you've been releasing music for more than 20 years now. Was there ever a moment of doubt in this time, during that time? The music world has also changed a lot in these 20 years with Spotify and the pandemic and stuff. So, yeah.
1: Well, music is my, it's all I do. It's all I've ever done. But, and I've never really thought about it as a profession. I don't think I ever will. You know, I don't want to think about it that way, you know, because it's gross.
0: But you're still making money with it.
1: Not really.
0: So, er möchte es gar nicht unbedingt als Beruf bezeichnen, was er da macht. 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Was hat dich auf Interior Life auch besonders beschäftigt? So, you're a keen observer of your time and your surroundings, I'd say. And in your lyrics, you sometimes, slip into other roles, you shift perspectives. What particularly occupied your mind on your new album, or your current album, Interior Life, Oak?
1: Probably very sad things, like the loss of a couple very close friends and people I grew up with, and wanting to honor them with a song that I think that they would love, and also all our other mutual friends and family would be able to recognize that them in that music.
0: Okay. So, also er hat dieses Album hauptsächlich geschrieben, weil er an Freunde denkt, die die Welt verlassen haben, die gestorben sind, und denen huldigt er mit einigen Songs und das ist eigentlich basically it. 16 sehr abwechslungsreiche Songs sind drauf auf diesem Album. Wir hören noch einen, und zwar A Girl Named Dogie, Cass McCombs bei Byte FM.

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0: Here, you look like a very happy couple. Are you?
1: Yeah.
0: Yeah, so how do you count for it?
1: I'm very shallow and empty, and I have no ideas and nothing interesting to say.
2: Well, I'm exactly the same way.
0: I see. Well, that's very interesting. So you've managed to work out something, huh?

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Shall I come back? Tell me, dear, are you lost? Oh, Lord, Lord. I wonder. You know, someone said, the world's a stage and each must play a part. Oh God. Oh man, I tell you. And I had no cause to doubt you. Sing it, baby.

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Find me if you can. 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Inside you. And howdy, howdy. And howdy, Rama. Money dream, money dream. 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Mind the scene. Dinosauria.

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And then this spaceship. Mind your dream, dear Saria.

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Lately I'm better by the summertime. 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Too much in my hands to let it go. It's gonna be okay.